0: Dana Colley on the double sax, ladies and gentlemen.
1: I gave my soul to the thing that you admire. I caught it

just got out of the day and I'm riding my bike back and I feel so young, like I'm pushing against the wind for the first time in my life. The majority of people are older than me and a bit beyond, and like a couple of revolutions ahead of me. And I don't know, I feel like I keep thinking that I'm in line, like running the same race, but the wind keeps pushing me further and further back. Like each time there's a tug on something, I make the mistake of looking behind me. I'm always thirsty. If I think too hard, I'll lose a train of thought. It's not me, but it's me, but it's something I'm following, a shadow, for a way shadow, the one that spins into two when you're approaching a street lamp and it makes you check. See, you did it again, you look behind you. Bad talk. Watching the bike and listening to Jillian Walters, her voice repeats time's revelator. I'm watching the water make the concrete look like India ink. I used to spend so much time as a kid watching the inverse reflection. Imagine it was a problem to the universe where if I waited for the right moment, I could fall in. I think about my friend, how a friend's brother slipped on black ice and died. Short flame. My day tells me to be careful as I go home, and each time I speed up, I feel the wheels slide beneath me, and then I slow down. I'm not really an adrenaline junkie, I'd like to be. Death, the closeness of it, a risk perhaps on the heart, accelerates is the only way to slow down time or speed it up. A second bleed never feels like 60 seconds. And near-death experiences as records of individuals saying that time slowed down for them, as if they had minutes, hours to contemplate, to meditate pain. So much of our my existence feels like I'm just trying to meditate pain. I say experts that some of those that fall in a near-death experience or a traumatic experience heard music. I felt like a

A writer, compulsive thinker. I wouldn't even call myself a writer. There's so many that paint my more beautiful. It makes me able to tear the sky from this curtain rod. I think I'm just nervous and I have too much to say, too much to say, too much to say. Despite the fact that I don't talk much, at first impressions, I've got a lot to say. I hate time, I need time. I hate that we haven't found it a clock. It's incessant to

here to help them, and I'm willing to resist that. I want more, I want more, I want more. I hate capitalism, I hate that time, I hate that I don't have enough time, I hate that time is at fixed. Did you know that time is slower at the top of the earth than at the bottom? Fact check me or don't. Or buy a grandfather clock, and what's the point of deja vu? Sometimes I feel as if I've lived my whole life before that. At the moment, my death, a big laugh will escape me, and one that has my real voice, the one that I use at night, and I'll point a finger to the oblivion before it sucks me up. Just like that, you'll almost hear the end of the word I was about to say before it becomes clipped into nothingness. Where was I? Oh yeah, I hate that I need more time. I'm trying to find it, I avoid my phone, it gets straight up out of bed. I don't linger from one destination to the next. I'm telling myself this will only take 5 minutes, this will only take 5 minutes, this will only take 5 minutes to do. I miss my friends, I haven't, but there isn't enough time. Despite living in a mile radius from most people in my life, I rarely see anyone. It's always new.

0: just saying no to things I could easily do. I feel like a hermit. I have the Jupiter planet symbol tattooed on my ring finger. I've married Zeus. That means expansion. It helps me plug when I'm attracting, compressing, glittering. I'm not mad, not really. Everyone's just trying their best. I think it builds a sadness in me because I imagine that being closer to people would make this ticking unbearable. Think about moving away. I'm moving closer to people. How close can I get? I'm not sure. I'm thankful that my roommates feel like a degree of family. Otherwise, it'd be me stuck in the room with that thing, the clock. I hate time. It makes me so self-obsessed, or capitalism. I hate the way I feel designed to be greedy, to be pressured, to not be, as Lauren Berlant has her book titled, I really want to read, to be inconvenienced by others. I so badly want to be inconvenienced, pulling my toe out from shadow, out from head, out from groin, out from spit, until the shadow can stand upright. I'm almost home now. It's been so cold lately. It seeps into my bones. Yesterday, my roommates asked me if I was going to be hot with that sweater on. Hot, hot, hot, hot, hot, hot, hot, hot. No, not yet. Not now. I've given up wondering or dreaming of an inverse world where I will magically fit in or maybe feel like I belong. I so desperately imagine a homecoming that has not happened. I walk through the door. Everyone claps. Wide grins on their faces. Everyone's wearing a college shirt that never wrinkles despite the fact that they've been laying down comfortable for hours. They pour me a drink and pat me back in the ways dads do. When they're scared to touch you. A single flower, my favorite flower, will be handed to me. In fact, I'll be stumbling in so much that everyone will make space for me to sit. Welcome down, and my chest will feel so warm. We won't use words because they understand me and I understand them. It'll be telepathy in a series of symbols or sounds. First boy I ever loved, I never had to talk to. Just point or start a half sentence and he'd understand. I wonder if that's what heaven's like.
1: Takže jednou vstup na veletrh země živitelka 100,2 pivovarnické muzeum, to máme 97,5, potom je tady jedna prohlídka ještě jdu za 98,7, díky registraci 10% dolů, k tomu hromadná sleva a bonusová kartička, to dohromady dělá 91,9.
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He said, breathe, breathe, breathe. 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What am I paying for?

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0: English through the computer, didn't it? 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
1: Yeah. 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
2: board. What's up?
1: Yeah, yeah, all that synthetic, all that computerized,
2: yeah.
1: You know it serve a purpose, but you better not run wild with that.
2: Yeah.
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0: z nového alba Apuntalo, který vychází dneska. 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
1: Soutěž Rádia 1.
0: Je to tak. 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Týká se The Increased Difficulty of Concentration. One of the best plays by Václav Havel, the world-famous playwright and president. What is happiness? The state when a person satisfies a certain need? Edward, every inch an intellectual, seeks the fulfillment of life's happiness in the arms of women. Wife, mistress, secretary, who'll be the next? A play about happiness, which has become a subject of scientific research. Performed in English at the Saletna Theatre, September 21st, 22nd, and 23rd. The studio phone number, 210-323-919, jako 91.9. The first person to call with the correct answer wins the prize. Co vyhrajete? What do you win? Two tickets to the play, The Increased Difficulty of Concentration, on the date of your choice at the Saletna Theatre. Tak, okay, and here's the question. Who is the author of the play The Increased Difficulty of Concentration? 210, 323, 91, 9, 210-323-919 is the phone number to win these tickets. And we have our first caller. V angličtině, okay. Hello, we have a caller.
2: Hello.
0: Hello.
2: So, he is on
0: the okay, so who is the author of the play The Increased Difficulty of Concentration? Is it, and I'll give you three choices, is it Václav Pavel, Václav Havel, or Pavel Václav?
2: Oh, I think Václav Havel might be the right.
0: It might be the right guy, right?
2: Right.
0: Okay, you've got tickets to The Increased Difficulty of Concentration at Saletna Theater. I'll get your name. Can you tell me your name on the air?
2: Andre.
0: Andre, okay. Congratulations. Stay on the line. I will write down the details. And in the meantime, we'll have this new track from Menesix, Love in Recife, featuring Kamai. Congratulations. And stay
2: Perfect.
0: On the line.
2: Thank you.

Yemanjo a Daniela Riojas a skladba Linda Sirenita, the Yemanjo remix. Can I get a woo? We got people in the studio. Woo! 14 hodin, 17 minut, posloucháte Rádio 1 s Douglasem až do 15 hodin.

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0: Z alba, který se jmenuje The Colors of Life.

information is possible for me to know. And if the meaning is not a human meaning, then how can it be a meaning at all for me? But one encounters, and one assumes that there is no higher meaning, is what existentialist writers have called the absurd. Absurdity is a discrepancy, a gap between man's aspirations

I'm a caterpillar, outgrowing myself quicker. I'm a caterpillar.